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0: 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Fireplace command.
1: Policy, Battalion 2 on the scene investigating, nothing showing. Battalion 2 is fireplace command.

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Counselor, I call fire department. Response 203 Frankie Rogers Boulevard, South for an activated residential fire alarm. Repeating fire comm to the Harrison Fire Department. Respond 203 Frankie Rogers Boulevard South for an activated residential fire alarm. Time your tone is 2057, operator 2204, clear.

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1: 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Does it need to be reset?

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0: fire tower, come here. Alarm set off due to smoke, McSteen. The alarms are set to hold and terminate command and release the unit.
1: Okay, command terminated 2110.
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0: County, we're getting automatic aids for 44 Park Street, apartment 402. Possible apartment fire. We're going to notify Belleville that way.
1: I'm going to receive that.

0: Welcome to the Harrison Fire Department. Respond to 100 Pacific Avenue at the Hampton Inn Suites for an activated commercial fire alarm. Repeat, yeah, welcome to the Harrison Fire Department. 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Time off 2148, operator 2246.
1: Well, 48.

0: Giants Reserve.
1: Ricky, Giants. Hamilton Street and Cleveland Avenue. You have two hydrants across from the property. Point of activation is the fire alarm pole station.
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3: Okay, be advised, we're going to release South Essex, Melbourne, and Irvington. I'm playing that room, Chief.
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First Squad 2, Engine 1, Engine 3, Engine 4, Ladder 1, Ladder 3, Deputy 1, Battalion 1, Rescue 1, Safety 1, Squad 7 is the Rick. In Union City, respond to 315 7th Street at 315 number 7th Street. A report of a fire, apartment 504. First 2, Engine 1, Engine 3, Ladder 1, Ladder 3, Deputy 1, Battalion 1, Rescue 1, Safety 1, Squad 7. In Union City, respond to 315 7th Street at 315 number 7th Street, report of a fire, apartment 504. Streets are Palisade and New York Avenue.

0: 10 was on the scene. I have a 7 fire-resistive resident. Nothing showing, alarms are sounding. Command, Compass will be investigating.
1: Received Battalion 1 on the scene investigating. Nothing showing, alarms are sounding. Battalion 1 is 7th Street Command. Be advised, we got the call from 911. It's on the 5th floor, number 5.
2: Ladder 1 talking.
0: Command received, 5th floor. Command will be activating.
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0: 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We're going to reduce the assignment. We're going to hold Engine 1, Squad 2, Ladder 1, Battalion 1, Transfer Command.
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For engine 4, North Bergen, respond to the area of 2400 Tenley Ave, 2400 Tenley Avenue, and report to assist PD on scene with a spill. For engine 4, in North Bergen, respond to the area of 2400 Tenley Ave, 2400 Tenley Avenue, on the northbound side, to assist PD on scene with a spill.

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0: CMSA 1, respond mutual aid into Kearney, 61 Elm Street on the first floor for a 16-year-old female with abdominal pain. EMS-COM CMSA 1, respond 61 Elm Street in Kearney on the first floor for a 16-year-old female with abdominal pain. Time now is 23:24, clear.
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0: 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Respond to 6100 Bergamine Avenue for alarms activated.
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Carl Street, Bergamine Avenue, and Central Avenue.

0: 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Establishing 32nd Street, ground.
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0: 4
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0: the
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The video was unreadable. Repeat that.

0: fire control for the quad 10. Just be advised, quad 10 is going to be delayed with the tow truck blocking the driveway right now.
1: Received, quad 10 is going to be delayed, blocking the driveway.

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In Union City for squad 2, respond to 309 11th Street. The water leak car is going to be in apartment Bravo 3. In Union City for squad 2, respond to 309 number 11 Street for water leak. Call is going to be in apartment Bravo 3.

Squad 2, Squad 2, Squad 2, Squad 2, Squad 2, Squad 2, Squad 2, Squad 2, Squad 2, Squad 2, Squad 2, Squad 2, Squad 2, Squad 2, Squad 2, Squad 2, Squad 2, Squad 2, Squad 2, Squad 2, Squad 2, Squad 2, Squad 2, Squad 2, Squad 2, Squad 2, Squad 2, Squad 2, Squad 2, Squad 2, Squad 2, Squad 2, Squad 2, Squad 2, Squad 2, Squad 2, Squad 2, Squad 2, Squad 2, Squad 2, Squad 2, Squad 2, Squad 2, Squad 2, Squad 2, Squad 2, Squad 2, Squad 2, Squad 2, Squad 2, Squad 2, Squad 2, Squad 2, Squad 2, Squad 2, Squad 2, Squad 2, Squad 2, Squad 2, Squad 2, Squad 2, Squad 2, Squad 2,

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Squad 2 has today's mayday.

0: Good morning, companies. This is KNBY 464, emergency radio station of North Hudson Regional Fire and Rescue, conducting the 0800-hour radio test. The following chief officers are on duty. Deputy 1 is Deputy Chief Crossan. Battalion 1 is Battalion Chief Cowan. Battalion 2 is Acting Battalion Chief McLean. 3 is Battalion Chief Perez. Safety 1 is Captain. All companies stand by for the emergency evacuation tone test. That was a test of the emergency evacuation tone. On the radio test, testing all mobiles. Come in, Deputy 1.
1: Deputy 1 received.
0: Battalion 1.
2: Battalion 1 received.
0: Battalion 2.
2: Battalion 2 received loud and clear.
0: Battalion 3.
2: Battalion 3, loud and clear.
0: Safety 1.
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0: 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Italian 1. 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

0: 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The OA 30 hour portable and apparatus radio test out of your suit. Two officer.
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Engine 1 terminated. Patient's going to be transported to Claremont by RWJ-175. Command is terminated. 0849.

5 Patrol from Squad 1. Squad 1's on the air, headed out of 3 squadrons for training. 3 seats.

West New York Squad 10, Ladder 4, Battalion 3, respond 6701 Boulevard East. I'm a strong odor of gas outside of the Halifax House. PD's on the scene. That's in West New York for Squad 10, Ladder 4, Battalion 3. Respond 6701 Boulevard East. On a strong odor of gas outside of Halifax House. PD's on the scene. Cross Street, 67th Street.

0: Charles Flight 10, 1767. Got a 6-story ordinary. Nothing showing. Flight 10 will be establishing command and investigating.
1: We see Squad 10 on the scene, investigating. Squad 10 is Boulevard East Command.
0: Control, what was the apartment number? What call it?
1: It was reported outside. PD should be on the scene.
0: We see West Yard PD is on the scene as well.

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That message was unreadable, but we'll reach out.

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Union City for Engine 1. Engine 1 respond, 521 12th Street, water leak, apartment 4. That's in Union City for Engine 1. Respond, 521 12th Street, water leak, apartment 4. 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
0: 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You need PD or PD to respond?
1: Negative. They're on the scene, yes.
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1: 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In West New York, respond to 5608 Palisade Ave. That's 5608 Palisade Avenue on report of a smoke condition, apartment number 3. 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In West New York, respond 5608 Palisade Ave, 5608 Palisade Avenue, smoke condition, apartment number 3.
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1: Rusty Squad 10 is on scene. 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

0: Command Control, Battalion 1's on the scene, establishing summon enemy command. Corey Wood, occupancy with a restaurant on the first floor. I have a lot of people evacuating, not showing.
1: Received, Battalion 1 is on the scene. Alarms are sounding, nothing is showing, people are evacuating. Battalion 1 is summoned out of command investigating. Came in as a restaurant from the alarm company.

0: That 7F Commando, alarms are activated in the kitchen area of the restaurant.
1: Engine 4, squad 2 on the scene.
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0: headquarters, engines 123, Tableta 2, Rescue 1, you're responding on a general fire alarm. Came in as 100 Lighting Away with no company name, but that should be the Cosco company, 100 Lighting Away. Activation is a pull station, second floor stairwell, north stairwell. Headquarters, 123, Tableta 2, Rescue 1, you're responding to... Hey, that's on a general fire alarm. Activated from a pull station, second floor north. Headquarters time, 10:50.
1: Carrier control. I received the advisory. Didn't receive anything on our end.

0: Tower 2 is responding.
1: Received, 7 of command. 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
2: Car 1.
0: Battalion 1B,
2: was when that alarm first came in, they stated it was the second floor, pool station, second floor north stairwell. They called back. They have a second one, second floor south stairwell.
0: Received.

0: Battalion 1 will be arriving. Multi-story office building. Up to Showern. Situation. We investigate and establish a command.
1: We just got a call from the alarm company stating another activation is that they're resetting the system.
0: Tower 2 front couple.
1: Incident is terminated.

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0: Battalion 1, I know you're still on scene. 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
1: Headquarters, we had three full stations activated. 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
1: Fortune.
0: Headquarters of Battalion 100 Lightning Way. That was three activations of the alarm system. One is on the management of the scene is going to contact the fire alarm company to come out and make repairs. One unit is going to be terminated.
1: 10-14.

0: back. I'm into two's back and quarters off the air.
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0: standing by.
1: Engine 2 officer, can you relocate engine 2 on south FER, south of the path train? The flooding is getting pretty bad.
0: 2 officer received.

2 officer from Battalion 1. You're going to have to go the back way, probably down First Street and then up Somerset to get around Belly.

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Again, Firecom to 94, engine 4, respond to 124 Sussex Street, a report of a basement flood. Time of 12, 12, 11, dispatch 2196 is clear.

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1: Emergency of Engine 4. You're crossing going to be South 2nd, South 1st, have a Hydra at the intersection of South 1st and Sussex. I got a TV for a reported flooded patient.
2: The occupants of the vehicle made it out of the car. We're still investigating.
0: Receive occupants of the vehicle or out of the vehicle with KPP. Still investigating at 1212.

0: a change of four. We spawned in the area of Hackett Track and 109 by the bridge going towards Jersey City for three vehicle MVA, possible injuries. In the area of Hackett Track and 109 going towards the bridge, there was three vehicle MVA, possible injuries. Engine 1 on a move up, time out 1215.
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0: 182. We made our way down to First. There's heavy flooding on First Street as well. Just keep you updated there.
1: Okay, receive.
2: 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Thank you.
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2: Please
1: see. Car 2. Car 1, apologies. There are reports of a vehicle submerged, Frankie Rogers at Riverbend Drive.
3: Okay, receive. You can tone out engine 2. They're en route over that area.
1: Receive. It's unsure if anybody's inside the vehicle at this time, sir. Possible entrapment.
3: Okay, receive. Engine 2 will do the investigation, and we'll move on from there afterwards.
4: On the intersection of Riverbend and Frankie Rogers South for a report of a vehicle submerged in water. Again, Firecom to 94 Engine 2, respond to intersection of Riverbend and Frankie Rogers Boulevard South for a report of a vehicle submerged in water. Time is 1217, 21196 is correct.

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1: Chief, 94 Andrew Ford on scene established command to lead.
0: Was that 124 Sussex?
1: 124 Sussex, 124 Sussex.
0: Ready to see, down to see.
1: Fire comp to 94 EMS 81, respond to 774 Harrison Ave, apartment 302 for 84-year-old female fall victim. Again, fire comp to 94 EMS 81, respond to 774 Harrison Avenue, apartment 302, 84-year-old female fall victim. Time of 12-18, dispatch 2186 is clear.
2: Can you get a repeat on the apartment number?
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1: Avenue reports of 3 inches of water in the basement and no electrical compromise. 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

18 Kingston. Report of flooding in a basement. Send fire comm to 94 Ladder 1. Respond to 18 Kingston Avenue. Basement level for report of flooding inside of the basement. Time of tone 1220/2096 is clear.

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1: 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We're going to investigate.

0: Squad 10, Engine 9, Engine 13, Ladder 4, Battalion 3, in West New York, respond to 6306 Broadway, 6306 Broadway, fire alarms activated. True Squad 10, Engine 9, Engine 13, Ladder 4, and Battalion 3, in West New
1: York. Cars are being pushed out now.
0: To 6306 Broadway, fire alarms activated.
2: That was unreadable. Repeat that.
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2: Okay, received.

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0: Receive correction, 18 Cleveland.
1: Gracious, your cross is going to be Hamilton and Super. You have a hydrant at the intersection of Hamilton and Cleveland. That's going to be for a report of flooding in the basement, approximately 3 inches of water. No electrical exposure at this time.
2: Bring the point, you're on the scene. 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

0: 5 short squad 10 17 63 Broadway. I got a 4-story ordinary construction building attached.
1: We removed the hazard from the water. There were still people in traffic.
2: 15 squad 10 is on the scene. Squad 10 is Broadway. Come in, investigate.
3: If hazard removed from water, no one entrapped, standing by on scene, 1226.

0: 92 car 1, car 2, engines 1, 3, and ladder 2, respond onto the cross Central Ave Passaic Ave for the vehicle and water. Again, that's going to be fire comm to the department. Respond onto the cross Central Ave and Passaic Ave for the vehicle and water. Time of this tone, 1227, operator 282, clear.
1: Disregard that previous dispatch. Disregard that previous dispatch. 1227.
2: On the scene, we'll get the back of the ladder.
0: Fire comm, Harrison Fire Department, this is your cancellation tone for that previous call, Central and Passaic. Again, it's Fire comm, Harrison Fire Department, this is your cancellation tone, previous call, Central Ave and Passaic. I have time to tone. Cancellation tone 1228, operator 282, clear.
3: Battalion 1, receive the cancellation.
0: Newark Fire Department, respond to the cross of Central Ave and Passaic Ave for the vehicle submerged in water. Guys, fire comm to the East Newark Fire Department. Respond to the cross of Central Ave and Passaic Ave for the vehicle submerged in water. Time of this tone 1228, operator 282, clear.

0: 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We are actively pumping out apartment at 124 Sussex Street.
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2: Prison 5, Squad 1, Ladder 3, Battalion 2, a reduced assignment in West. Respond to 508 51st Street, 508 number 51 Street, fire alarms activated. Prison 5, Squad 1, Ladder 3, Battalion 2, a reduced assignment in West New York. Respond to 508 51st Street, 508 number 51 Street, fire alarms activated. Crash streets are Bergenland Ave and Kennedy Boulevard.

0: for a good response for engine 4, ladder 1 and battalion 1. In Union City, respond to 3801 Kennedy Boulevard. That's 3801 Kennedy Boulevard. Fire alarms activated, second floor. Engine 4, ladder 1 and battalion 1 on a reduced assignment. In Union City, respond to 3801 Kennedy Boulevard. 3801 Kennedy Boulevard. Fire alarms activated, second floor.
1: Investigation of a car stuck in the water, maybe a person in the vehicle. Your timeout is 12:33. Please see, Major 3, I have you on the scene at 12:33.
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0: Fire Control, Battalion 2 is on the scene, 508 51st Street. We have a multi-story fire resistant high rise. Nothing visible, alarms are sounding. Battalion 2 be establishing command.
1: Firstly, Battalion 2 is on the scene. Investigating, alarms are sounding.
2: Engine 5 on the scene, elevator control.
1: Reduced assignments for engine 9 and ladder 5. In North Bergen, respond 7710 Bergenland Ave, 7710 Bergenland Avenue. Fire alarms activated in the basement. Reduced

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1: Be advised, I'm walking up to the course. 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
4: Engine 1 responded 2750 town. Hotel cover off. Engine 1 investigate in front of the hotel or behind the hotel. It's unknown. Investigate a manhole cover. 750 Tully Avenue. Engine 1 respond, 2750 Tully Avenue. Investigate a manhole cover.

0: Ladder 1 out to the front of the building.
1: 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Lock up. Take gas. We got cars still coming down.

0: 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Dispatch, you copy this?
1: Engine 9 will be investigating. Have command.
2: Scene 7710 Burning Line. All arms are sounding. Engine 9 is Burning Line, has command investigating. Engine 9, I came in as a basement.
3: Fire comm from Engine 4. Pumping operations are complete at 120 Sussex Street. The terminate command will return it available.
0: Green Chief, pumping operations completed. Terminating command 1240.
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1: Fire conference, they gave the command.
2: There were no injuries at this location. We see one
1: on the cars right now. The flood water.
2: You can terminate command. Engine 4.
3: Party evacuated from vehicles. Just flooded water at this time.
4: At that location, command is terminated. 1241.

First Street Command. Go ahead for fire control. You were stepped on. Please be advised, 51st Street to 69th and Tennelly Avenue, both directions, is shut down due to flooding. 51 to 69 Tennelly Avenue, north and southbound, shut down due to flooding.

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1: Engine 1. Point of the main hole, hold on,
2: gentlemen. CD on the... CLOI, we're going to be dropping tolls for engine 4 to respond. 200 Day Street, Department 208. 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For a CO alarm, 200 Day Street, apartment 208, we're going to be dropping tolls for engine 4 at this time.
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5: Engine 3, Engine 3, respond 3400 Palisade Avenue at Jefferson School, investigate an alarm. That's in Union City for Engine 3, respond 3400 Palisade, investigate an alarm at Jefferson School, cross streets 34th and 35th.

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1: That was Command on Day Street.
2: The tower went to be advised, TS was notified ETA within the hour.
1: Okay, received, thank you.
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1: Fire Tom, new advice.
0: So on the other side of Sig Ave.
2: Receive that. You're on scene. East Coast Fire is also on scene. It appears to be a car stuck in the water. 1247.

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1: Fire Control Enterprise on the scene. Four story, ordinary school. Alarms are sounding. Showing into 3B. 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
2: Engine 3 is on the scene. 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
3: Chief, can you repeat that message?
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4: 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We're going to wait for them to get here to.
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0: 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Department 1, Bravo.
1: Yeah, I got no readings. We're just looking for a bed detector.

0: Oh, that's it, that's good.
1: Question KPD.
2: Patrol 13's on the... we are at 80th and Tunnelly. Is this the same address as... with a manhole...

0: 83rd, on 83rd Street. But we've been getting calls for multiple manhole covers. Personally.
1: Fire control from Mission 13. I'm at 80th and Tommy, I'm going to put this one on and then I'll go over to 83rd.
2: And then I'm going to have a car pulling up momentarily and then we'll discuss the issue with the driver.
3: The detective. Three chief, alarm malfunction, alarm reset. Other process.
2: And then two, ladder one.
4: And two, stand by.
2: Picked up the landline, he called me.
0: Battalion 2, respond to 3400 Palisade Avenue and assist engine 3. Battalion 2, respond to 3400 Palisade Avenue, assist engine 3.
5: He's activated at the school.

0: Viacom from Day Street. Apartment 208 has been secured and locked. You can terminate command. Engine 4, code 2.
1: Where are you, Chief? I think we're going to terminate at 301.

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1: Battalion 2, that address is 3400 Palisade Ave, 3400 Palisade Ave, Jefferson School.
0: Battalion 2 received and responded.

0: All right, Con from Day Street Command. PSE&G is on the scene. I'm going to cancel.
1: Chief, sir, that's down.

0: 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Respond to 1210 Summit Ave. 1210 Summit Avenue. 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For Ladder 1 in Union City. 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
1: 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Be advised, we replaced the 2027-80 manhole into the terminator. We're going to drive along tunneling and see if there's any more manholes that we need to...
0: Receive that, 13. Thank you. There's also a report of one up on 91st Street.
1: Receive. We'll be taking it in.
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0: Ladder 1 from Battalion 1, are you responding to 202 6th Street? Water leak.
1: City for engine 1 respond. 5th Street and Summit Avenue, replace a manhole cover. That's in Union City. 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

0: 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Again, Firecom to 94 Engine 4 responded 2026 Street for a report of flooding in the basement. Time of town 1306, dispatch 2196 is clear.
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0: 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Looks like
1: receive that, Letter 1. We'll dispatch Battalion 1.
2: 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What's that address?
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0: never gets response to Squad 10, Engine 5, Ladder 4, Battalion 3. In West New York, respond to 440 58th Street. That's 440, number 58th Street. Fire alarms activated in the restaurant. Never gets response to Squad 10, Engine 5, Ladder 4, Battalion 3. In West New York, respond 440 58th Street. 440, number 58th Street. Fire alarms activated in the restaurant. Cross streets are piloted at perimeter.
1: Department.
0: Let me see the time one.
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0: 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We got nothing going on here.
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1: Fire control, the Talon 3 is on the scene. 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
0: Reported to be in the restaurant.

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0: 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The situation has been cleaned up here by the landlord. You can terminate command, we'll return.
1: BCU, command terminated, return your level of 1813.
2: Fire control from engine 50, we also have the issue.
3: Stand by, engine 5, I'm trying to get a hold of battalion 3. Fire control battalion 3, what companies are you holding on 5th Street?

Take a show to Battalion 3. Battalion 3, your message earlier was stepped on. What companies are you holding on 5-8th Street?

0: to North Bergen, Squad 10, Ladder 4, Battalion 3, respond 2000 85th Street at Junior High School. Alarms activated. That's in North Bergen on a reduced response. Squad 10, Ladder 4, Battalion 3, respond 2000 85th Street. North Bergen Junior High. Alarms activated. Cross streets Columbia and Tunneling.
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1: 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Looks like we have workers in the building. Engine 13 will be in command. We'll be investigating.
0: Receive Engine 13 on the scene, 85th Street. Possibly workers in the building. Engine 13 is 85th Street men investigating. Here's a familiar response.
1: Battalion 3 is responding.
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0: 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Just need two vehicles. 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
1: 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KPD is en route.
0: Briefing. Engine 4 is in the problem.

0: 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The time would be advised we are not able to get in contact with the building department yet.
1: Gun, 88 Street Command. Assuming 88 Street Command.
0: Battalion 3 on scene, assuming 85th Street Command.
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Cashy. Traffic, we put a couple guys on here, we're trucking this. Don't get rolled up in traffic. 3 seats.

Dispatch Magazine. Dispatch, stand by, command. Occupants have been removed. KPD, they're going to give them a ride. Then the KPD unit's going to wait.

receiving you now, Battalion 1. We did not have any luck yet. We contacted PD, and we're still trying to get... Fire control, Battalion 1. PD had the same number we have, so no luck yet.

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1: Firecom, they gave you... Delta Marine, all three vehicles are...
2: Chief Miranda, be canceled 1331.

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PD's asking for any sort of update on the conditions on scene of FER and River Bend.

the water's starting to recede underneath the bridge here. It's still flooded. I wouldn't send any vehicles down this way.

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0: 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Investigate a smoke condition near the crematorium. Squad one, investigate smoke condition near the crematorium.
1: Fire control from engine one, incident terminated.
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0: Again, fire control, all companies responding to 5-1 and 7, you can disregard squad one, continuing just to investigate the crematorium.

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0: 701 Tully Avenue, alarm's activated. That's in North Bergen, engine 4, ladder 3, battalion 2, respond 3701 Tunnelly. Alarm's activated, cross streets Union Turnpike and 40th Street.
1: 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Be advised it's reported a gray Toyota.
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2: responses. Copy to it.

Sandy Harrison, Fire Department, respond on to 280 westbound, mile marker 15 over 6 for the vehicle stuck in water on scene. Again, that's going to be Fire Command Harrison, Fire Department, respond to 280 westbound, mile marker 15 over 6 for the vehicle stuck in water at this time. Time of the stone out, 1339 operator, 282 clear.

Intercom, be advised, the water will open up the roadway shortly. Examples of these vehicles operated in private tolls and ran down the scene. It took 5 feet while the water terminate command.

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0: 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We got a
2: two-story warehouse, Fat Lip Rita. Flat roof, alarms are sounding. Engine 4 will be establishing commanding company. It'll be investigating.
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1: 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Tunneling Avenue, come in.
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0: 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Correction, ladder 10 north. That's on the Kearney side or our side?
1: It's on the Kearney side. It's in the middle lane. 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

0: Ladder 1 from Battalion 1, you're going to be approaching. Stay pleased and you're ready. Vehicle or not, but there's nothing beyond that.
1: Green Steve's car, to be advised, there's someone in the right lane as you're approaching.
0: Okay, receive. I see.
1: Ladder 1's on the scene westbound, investigating.
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0: 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He's going to get a tow truck. Incident terminated.
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1: 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Individual is gone on arrival.
0: And Marine's going to be in possession of all three.

Engine 1 in Union City, respond to the area of 1208 Summit Ave. 1208 Summit Avenue for washdown. Battalion 1's on scene. That's for Engine 1 in Union City, respond to the area of 1208 Summit Ave. 1208 Summit Avenue for washdown. Battalion 1 is on scene.

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1: Steve,
0: Tony,
1: I've command, incident is terminated. Battery battalion to available.

0: Mark, I'm from... Can you advise HPD that that open manhole cover on Harrison Ave is on the Carney?
1: Device Carney already.
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1: We're on the scene of Battalion 1.

Squad 2 in Union City, respond to 824 15th Street. That's 824 number 15 Street. For Water Leak Apartment 17. For Squad 2 in Union City, respond to 824 15th Street. That's 824 number 15 Street. On a report of a water leak, apartment 17. Cross streets are Summit Ave and Carrion Ave.

0: squad 2 is on the scene investigating.
1: Receive squad 2 in the scene investigating. Squad 2 is department 1717.

0: 7 fire comp. Miss 2 are going to be returning to quarters.
1: Fully reopened 1414.
0: 50 ladder 2, if you can make your way down here.
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1: Oh, fire comp.
0: Tom, you can put two orders off the air.
1: Yeah, 1419.

0: So we gotta get automatic aid started to 117 Myrtle Street. In our town, we got flames in the backyard near the tree, which is near the home.
1: That's 17 Myrtle Avenue.
0: Myrtle Street, 117 Myrtle.

0: 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All companies acknowledge Bellville.
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1: No, we
0: 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You've been canceled.

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Respond. 1210 Summit Avenue on a washdown. 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

actually respond to 11 John Hay Avenue. That's a true skylight near the end of the street. You have a woman who's having a flooded basement at this time. Respond to 11 John Hay Avenue. Skylight near the end of the street. You have a woman whose basement is flooding. Your time out is 1548.

headquarters, engine 1-4, ladder 1, rescue 1, respond 595 County, Optima North for radio fire alarm, zone 1. Repeating, engines 1-4, rescue 1, response to the north, fire alarm, radio, zone 1.

0: Thank you. Go ahead, command. All right, when you get on the scene, I need your map now with a command and go to the basement of Unit 11.
1: I copy. Which building is it going to be?
0: Unit 11, so you need to come in where I'm located.
1: I copy.

0: dispatch from John Hickman.
1: Stand by, Clint.
0: We're calling you out from the shower. Due to the flooding down at the Viola, where DPW needs to be turned on.
2: We just arrived on scene. 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

0: Rescue Delta, how you making out? 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
1: I'm in the room where the access head went off. I got nothing. 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
0: Reset.

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That's a water leak in the basement. We're unable to reset the alarm. They're in the process of reaching out to maintenance.

0: headquarters, maintenance has been notified. I'm going to terminate command. Headquarters received, 1616.
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signal, Sergeant, for Engine 9. Engine 9, respond in the area of 2075 91st Street to replace a manhole cover. That's in North Bergen. Engine 9, respond in the area of 2075 91st Street to replace a manhole cover. Cross streets, Nolan Ave.

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1: Fire control from engine 9 up. Concrete slab. That has a lifting. That is towards the road. When is this?
0: Engine 9, be advised. Your message came in unreadable. Can you repeat, please?
1: I said the big concrete slab has a lift off. It's in the road structure. What is these DPW at the same time?
0: Receive that engine on a concrete slab. Engine 9, is PD on the scene?
1: PD is on the scene. Will you DPW on the scene?
0: I receive engine 9. We're going to call PD now to contact DPW.

0: 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Just, we need them down here with some kind of loader to move this concrete slab back into place. We need them here.
1: Receive engine.

0: 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Go ahead, terminate.
1: Receive engine 9, incident is terminated. PD is going to be remaining on scene. Leave a voice note for the DPW supervisor.

Firecom to the Harrison Fire Department, car 2, engine 2, engine 4, and ladder 1. Respond 201 Passaic Ave, apartment 204 for the residential fire alarm. Again, it's going to be Firecom to the Harrison Fire Department, car 2, engine 2, engine 4, and ladder 1. Respond 201 Passaic Ave, apartment 204 for the residential fire alarm. Time of this tone, 1636, operator 2182 clear.

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1: Foot Squad 1, Engine 5, Engine 4, Ladder 3, Battalion 2, in Union City, respond to 500 47th Street, that's 500, number 47th Street, firearms activated. Foot Squad 1, Engine 5, Engine 4, Ladder 3, Battalion 2, in Union City, respond to 500 47th Street, that's 500, number 47th Street, firearms activated. Cross streets are Bergerland Ave and Kennedy Boulevard.
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0: Fire Control Battalion 2-100, number 47th Street. Ordinary mixed use occupancy, corner building, nothing visible, alarms are sounding. Battalion 2 will be establishing 47th Street Command Company.
1: Battalion 2 is on the scene, alarms are sounding, nothing showing. Battalion 2 is 47th Street Command, proceed.

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3: 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We're coming back down.
1: Okay, receive.
4: On the scene on the 47th Street side.
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1: Units from command, the 5.

I'm going to start. Command for measure 4, second floor is clear. Received. Attention, engine 3, engine 1, squad 2, engine 4, tower 2, car 2, respond. On Beach Street, between Midland Avenue and the dead end, possible building fire. That's engine 3, engine 1, squad 2, tower 2, car 2, engine 4, respond. Beach Street, between... Command from engine 2, third floor is clear. Received.

0: 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Wait, Steve Engine 1.
1: All three floors are clear. I'm going to attempt to reach.
2: 6:46. Get them between two.
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0: 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Dispatch, scene for lane 5 entry.
1: That was also unsuccessful.
2: I'm a chief.
3: Chief, you're on the scene. Assuming command 1650.

0: minutes, stand by.
1: We have the fire knocked down behind.
0: Engine 4, ladder 1, you can be released from the scene. It's full extension to
1: Bravo, sir.
0: Go to command.
2: Green has a working fire 156 Beach Street. They're requesting one engine and one truck from Harrison to stand by at Harrison headquarters.
0: Affirmative. Engine 4, ladder 1 will be on standby for Carney.
2: Thank you, thank you.
0: Engine 4, we turn about

Dispatch, standing by, command. Address of the explosion. The interior on the Delta side. Make room in the garage, take some stuff out.

0: Viracom Ladder 1, we've been released. What's the status of...
1: Stating they have a working fire at 156 Beach Street. They're requesting engine and truck from Harrison to standby in quarters. As per command, engine 4 and ladder 1 are to standby in quarters.

0: Fire Council, just say, come in. Cut. The alarm 201 to take is unable to be reset. It's still in silence mode. We are unable to get a hold of the property owner, too. Are attempting to call him and let him know the situation. It's going to stay in silent mode. And they were told to basically be on fire watch. You can terminate command and return all units. And I'm going to put this report out to fire prevention. Make a note of that in the report, please.
1: 6 and 59.

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Union City, Squad 1, Battalion 2, respond 547th Street, investigator repeat alarm. That's in Union City to Squad 1 and Battalion 2, respond 547th Street, investigator repeat alarm. Cross streets Bergamine and Kennedy.

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1: Beginning, 47 Sheep Command. Search squad 10, engine 13, engine 5, ladder 4, battalion 3, in West New York, respond to 6601 Boulevard East, 6601 Boulevard East, fire alarm is activated. Search squad 10, engine 13, engine 5, ladder 4, battalion 3, in West New York, respond 6601 Boulevard East, 6601 Boulevard East, fire alarm is activated.
2: Five control, engine 9 is actually 2 blocks away from that. You want to put us on that?
3: He's back, quarters. 217 on 7.

0: 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We have a 5-story ordinary residential apartment building. Nothing sounding. Engine 9 will be investigating command and attack.
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1: Five Super Science, this is affirmative. We have a contact number.

0: receive a sign if you were doing my call now. How can I respond?
1: What? I was going to ask you. I'm going to do that.

0: Fire Patrol to Durham Avenue Command, be advised, the phone number we have here, she said she could be there in about a half hour. Do you want her to respond?
1: Incident 625 Elm Street. That's between Stewart Avenue and Stuyvesant Avenue. Apartment number 6.
0: Receive the sign. Please stand by one. The phone is enough.

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Frenzy 5, Squad 1, Engine 3, Ladder 3, Battalion 2, in Union City. 0 Park Ave, 4800 Park Ave, fire alarms activated. Cross Street, 4841.

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1: Forecast command has been terminated at 92 minutes.

Squad 10 in West New York, 6017 Fillmore Place, 6017 Fillmore Place, release. That's the Squad 10 in West New York, 6017 Fillmore Place, 6017 Fillmore on the water leak. 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

0: Flight Control Battalion 1 is under siege, establishing summon enemy command. Fourth story, ordinary. Misuse occupancy with a bodega on the first floor. I have nothing showing. Corner building, and company's being investigated.
1: Battalion 1 under siege, investigating. Nothing. Battalion 1 is summon enemy command. Came in as apartment 12.

0: 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You confirm the address, your alarm panel's reading normal.
1: We got a 2600 Summit Ave, 2600 Summit Ave, apartment 12.
0: Apartment what?
1: That's apartment 12.

0: 5, so squad 10's on a 6017, so more perception command and investigation.
1: Squad 10 on the investigation.

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0: 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For Engine 4, Engine 1 and Ladder 1, respond in Union City to 2800 Summit Ave, 2800 Summit Avenue, fire alarms activated. 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

Hi, Squad 1 in Union City. Respond to the area of 36th Street and Bergen Turnpike. It's the area of number 36th Street, Bergen Turnpike, to investigate a manhole cover that's in the street. For Squad 1 in Union City, respond to the area of 36th Street and Bergen Turnpike, number 36th Street, Bergen Turnpike, investigate a manhole cover that's in the street.

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0: 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Hi. Incident is westbound, KPD is...
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Sector 13, Squad 10, Engine 9, Squad 1, Planet 5, Ladder 4, Deputy 1, 93, Rescue 1, Safety 1, Squad 7, Division 18, to North Bergen, 8511, 2nd Ave, 8511, 2nd Avenue, report of a fire in the basement. 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